0: Excuse me, can I please talk to you for a minute?
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3: Yes, the F-bomb is being dropped again at some point today. All you got to do is listen out for the celebrity dropping the F-bomb. Today is comedian Rory Lowe. Be the first caller through for your chance to spin the wheel and win some amazing prizes like $500 to Sip and Save.
4: Yeah, how good is that one? Pizza Rio voucher for $50, an awesome food spot there.
3: Yeah, absolutely. Plus so many more. All you got to do is listen out throughout the day for the clues to try and work out when it's going to be played. And then be that first caller through. We had one clue already about an hour ago.
4: Yep.
3: Holiday's over.
4: And then we got the next clue. Next clue is after Steph.
3: Yes.
4: Holiday's over and after Steph.
3: Can start making some assumptions.
4: I feel like this. Sometimes the clues are really abstract and then sometimes they're really really on the nose. So like this is it's on the easier side. So yeah, look out for the announcer that is coming back from their holidays. Someone in particular went to Hawaii and had a really nice time over there.
3: Yeah, these clues were written late afternoon on a Friday. So it kind of feels like that someone was just writing them in the sole intent to get out of the office.
4: Yeah, absolutely. But yeah, the clue for right now is after Steph. So put those two together, listen throughout the day, and you'll hear more clues as to when the comedian Rory Lowe will be saying fresh.
3: Yes, hourly clues throughout the day until the comedian Rory Lowe drops that F-bomb. Keep an ear out for it and have that number ready to dial. Right now it's Nomino, Beside of Me, featuring Maverick Saber. Dumb Dollar up next. You're the Tom and Callum on Fresh 92.7. It's 9:32. Wasted.

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0: Kedema comes and goes for your Monday morning. It's 9:43. You're on Fresh 92.7, the Beat of Adelaide. Time to have a look at round 19 of the AFL. Looking at the games first, we had Sydney taking on Adelaide at the SCG. Crows got up by 16 points to win that. 71, 10 goals, 11 to Crows' 87, 13 goals, 9.
1: Yes.
0: Over to look at Port Adelaide, took on a ladder leaders, Frio, and played well. Played well. They were up at half time, but just didn't have the strength. Of course, a lot of injuries, a lot of outs for Port.
1: Sure.
0: They finished 75, 11 goals, 9 to the Dockers, 103, 15 goals, 13.
1: Nah, you know what? Did pretty well, all considering Freo being at the top of the ladder. Obviously, smashing it at the moment. But yeah, good job to them. Hopefully, we see a good result next week.
0: Yes. Now, looking at where we're sitting at the tipping, Callum, you had a stinker of around 4 tips correct.
1: Ooh,
0: out of a possible 9.
1: Four, that's not good.
0: No, you are sitting back into 137th position now on the ladder.
1: Yeah, not happy about that.
0: No, it's not ideal.
1: No.
0: Not ideal. Me, on the other hand, I did okay. 7 tips correct. Missed the first game of the round. Forgot to put my tips in on Thursday.
1: Same. So,
0: yeah, missed that one. But sitting on 115 total tips, which is 9 tips behind first place now. It's looking more and more dire for me. Justin M, J Monas on top with 124 tips. In second place, it's tied between Mel S, Sweeties, and Uppy Uppy Fish, Jack.
1: Ooh,
0: M.
1: Okay.
0: On 121.
1: Yep.
0: And then we go down all the way to 9th place to see where Smug Bread is.
1: Who's
0: on 120.
1: Smug Bread is number 9.
0: Now, he's tied in third place, but with a few people. He's only 4 tips behind first place, but it has been a bit of a drop from grace. He only got 5 correct, only one more than you.
1: Tell you what, yeah, exactly right. I think Smug Brett is starting to get a taste of his own medicine. I mean, he was acting pretty smug, changing his username to Smug Brett. I thought that was an interesting move by Brett.
0: Yeah.
1: But, yes.
0: It's a very smug move
1: he's
0: by
1: really,
0: Brett.
1: He's really, yeah, because he's obviously thinking, hey, look, I'll change my name to Smug Brett and then I'll probably win the comp and Smug Brett will be at the top. But at the moment, number 9. Pretty low down, Brett, I would say. Pretty low. So you're going to have to start cranking it a little bit if you think you're going to be at the top.
0: Maybe next week after round 20, we get Smug Brett back on. Who knows? He might have a redemption round. He might get all tips correct this week.
1: God, he might have another bet to throw us. His whole, we'll buy him a meal if we lose. Like, yeah, we'll rearrange some stuff, but it's not looking good for him.
0: Not looking good for him. Not looking good for you.
1: It's not about me. It's about Smug Brett now.
0: It's about beating Smug Brett.
1: Yeah, exactly right.
0: 9:46. Tune in this time next week for another update on how we're going in the tips.
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0: Sonny Federa with Let Me Be In Your Arms to finish up the show. You've been hanging out with your mates, Tom and Callum, but it is time for us to get out of here. 92 minutes non-stop is up next. Then we've got Steph in for your workday. Simo back for your drive home after his short stint in Hawaii.
1: Oh, what do you reckon he's going to be like? Do you reckon he's going to want to show
0: tanned.
1: Us? He's going to, yeah, look tan, probably boardies, living the dream, got a bunch of pictures to show us. Like, he's, yeah, going to be banging on about his holiday. I'm sure it was great. I'm sure it was great. I'm just jealous.
0: Yeah, we all are.
1: We're all jealous of a Hawaii holiday, aren't we?
0: Yeah, and of course, another day, another F-bomb being dropped at some point today. We've had two clues already. Holiday's over, and then after Steph,
1: yep.
0: The comedian Rory Lowe will be jumping on fresh airwaves today to drop the F-bomb. So keep an ear out. Stay tuned all throughout the day to keep getting clues every single hour. We are about to get out of here and get stuck into our favourite new outro.
1: Yes, the highly praised new outro, which I'll say Owen from Fresh Produce really loved.
0: Yes.
1: He made an effort to come downstairs and say, guys, I have something to say about the outro. We thought, oh, no, he's going to slag it off like everyone has about the Bear outro that was before. He loved it. High praise. So I'm sure you will like it too if you haven't heard it.
0: If you haven't heard it, here it is. Let us know your honest thoughts at 0428927927. We're getting out of here. See you later, Adelaide.
1: See ya.
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0: Steph, taking you through your workday on Fresh 92.7. The Beat of Adelaide, it's Trey Reynolds with Don't Go to wrap up your 92 minutes of non-stop music. Happy Monday. I hope you're enjoying your Monday morning so far. Hope you had a lovely weekend. Did you get up early to watch the soccer? I did. And I have a friend that's actually over in Spain at the moment. So I was just checking her Instagram stories. She was sending me videos. The energy looked insane. Obviously, Spain won against Argentina. And it went into overtime as well. So I had to drive here and then watch it from the producer booth. But it was a bit of fun. Nice to get into your Monday. We do have your Mega Request Monday coming up in about half an hour. So if you do have any requests, please do send them through to 0428 927 927, and more clues on when the F-bomb will be dropped coming up later on today as well. Up next, it's Bun with Love Tonight right here on Fresh.
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0: 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I have some F-bomb clues. 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These are the clues that went off today, plus one new one. You're listening for Rory Lowe. He is a comedian. The first clue is holidays over. After Steph interrupting DJ, and there's another clue coming up in about 10 minutes before we get into your mega request Monday. So make sure you keep it locked and fresh. And do make sure you send me your requests as well, 0428-927-927. Up next, it's James Hyde with Be Mine. You're here with Steph for the workday on Fresh 92.7.
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1: Today we're looking at a partly cloudy top of 17. Tomorrow also the same, 17 and partly cloudy as well. Right now in the city, it's 16 degrees.
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1: 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Getting into your Mega Request Monday. If you have a song you want to hear, make sure you send the text through sooner rather than later, 0428 927 927, because the text line, it always fills up. I also have another F-bomb clue. The Fat Cats have really gone very mysterious with this one. It's Simo. That's literally just the clue. So if you've been listening all day today, we've basically told you when it's going to be dropping. But there will be more coming up later on in my show. Getting into the request now, this one coming through from Ben, who says, afternoon, lovely people. I would love to hear Charisma. Let me show you. I'm an Uber Eats and DoorDash driver. So this one is going out to you, Ben. It's Commiserate. Let me show you right here on Fresh 92.7.

0: Groove Armada going out to Eliza on Fresh 92.7. The Beat of Adelaide, you're here with Steph for the Workday, taking you through your Mega Request Mondays. A few shout-outs to get through, of course, Ben. Kicking off the hour with Let Me Show You from Kamisra. Excellent request. Also, Truman texting through said, looking for something a little different. So we did a Tiesto remix of some John Legend, All of Me. Iconic track, everyone knows it. And I do love the sped up version. That was a nice change, I will say. But you know what I love about a Mega Request Monday is that you go from a song like that to a song like this. Dan requesting Propane Nightmares in there as well by Pendulum. A huge track. I love it all. Send me some more. 0420-927-927. I'll be back with more requests right after this on Fresh 92.7.
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0: Steph, taking you through your mega request Mondays on 0428 927 927. That one right there, Dom Dollar, for the crew working out at Ranella on the Big Wagon, Steve, Jace and Sean. When I got this text, what a mystery. What is the Big Wagon? Are we talking a car? Are we talking a truck? What trade is working on a Big Wagon? I need to know. Shout out to number ending in 942, looking for the class remix of this time. Shout out Jared wanting Porsa. Dirty Cash says, thanks for keeping it fresh. Look, it is what we do best. And then the new one, sorry, by Notion and X Club for Jess. Number ending in 364, requesting as well the new track by Jester, Back to Almost. Such a beautiful song. We are getting into your final call for your request for Mega Request Mondays. 0428 927 927 is the number. I'll be back with the last tracks after this.
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2: Clarkson's Farm starts up again, the TV show where Jeremy Clarkson runs a farm and he's also got a pub on the land. In the pub, a bunch of things go missing.
3: Our agents of chaos are out there liberating the pubs. We're going to go to Harry. What did you liberate?
4: We took these outdoor chairs from the hotel.
3: You mean you liberated?
2: Liberated.
4: Yeah.
2: Trying to get us sued?
3: It's all about liberated. The language. We don't need Crime Stoppers up there.
4: Yeah, correct. We tried to fit them both into my partner's car, but they're too big, so we ended up hanging out the window.
3: Oh, what? Chairs. While driving?
4: So we can liberate them.
2: Yeah. Smooth liberation. What's so good about them? Is it got a nice plaque on it that says Euradler Hotel?
4: Well, no. It wasn't the Euradler Hotel.
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1: Today we are heading for a top of 17 and mostly cloudy, an overnight low of 9 and then back up to 17 tomorrow for your Tuesday with a 50% chance of showers. Right now in the city, it's 16 degrees.
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1: If you are just tuning in, the F-bomb is yet to be dropped. There have been clues going out all day, and I have another one for you right now. That clue is before 5. Just going to put it out there. Speaking of 5, that $500 Sip and Save voucher is yet to go off, and it could be yours. Make sure you keep it locked on Fresh. Coming up later on in the hour, I have a new song that has just been added to the playlist. From Silver Bumper, it's called On Tonight. And then later on in the show, some sample tickets to give out as well. If you love your footy, make sure you keep it locked. Getting into the music now with On Mob coming up. It's Dare right here on Fresh.

Leighton Giordani with She's a Devil right here on Fresh 92.7. Steph, taking you through your workday, and I'm just perusing the news and I've seen something that has piqued my interest. It is the SA Alliance for Nighttime Industries, or SAANTI. What a mouthful. They are proposing the state government scrap the 3 a.m. lockout laws, which I am very curious to see how this moves. So these laws were introduced in 2013. You may or may not remember, depending on how old you were, but I never got to experience a life outside of the lockout laws. I was always, it would get to like 2:30 and you're like, okay, where are we going to stay? Because we are locked in for the rest of the night, you know, still the case now. But I've heard from so many

0: people who got to experience life without lockout to say it was so much better. So what the Alliance is proposing to the state government is that they want to do a 12-month trial run, and that's going to be monitored, increased police presence and through hospital data as well, just to see how it goes. The casino is exempt, and there are some restaurants that may be exempt as well. But essentially, they're proposing that with cost of living, smaller bars and clubs can't really afford to stay open. So they are hoping that removing the lockout laws might help them be able to stay open for longer, you know? So I would really love to know what you think, because yes, I've never experienced life without lockout, and we are the only state that has these laws in place. New South Wales removed them in 2021. I don't know how much that did for the economy over there, but I'd love to see how it goes, and I would love to know your thoughts. Up next is A-Lock and Alan Fitzpatrick with Friday I'm in Love right here on Fresh.
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3: 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Just kidding. 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Fresh 92.7.

New music from Peggy Goo. It's Woman right here on Fresh 92.7. 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Your name, your business name, how many mouths we got to feed. And we could be rocking up with the billies, the pastries, and the icy cold Red Bulls as well. Getting back into it now with Armin Van Buuren, Sound of You, right here on Fresh.

0: 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I got to say, I effed up. It wasn't technically me. The F-bomb did just drop before. However, there was a technical glitch. This is not the scheduling that we are meant to have. All of the clues that we have said today are still valid, and there will be another clue coming up in 10 minutes. So if you heard it and you called, I'm so sorry. PSA, that is not the real F-bomb. But good to keep you on your toes. A lot of calls coming through for that one. So please do make sure you keep it locked on, Fred. Up next, this new silver bumper on tonight. You're here with Steph of the Workday on Fresh 92.7.
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1: Today, still heading for a top of 17. Tomorrow, exactly the same. Mostly cloudy, 17. Looking like it's going to be rainy towards the end of the week. So enjoy the dry weather while you can. Right now in the city, it's 16 degrees.
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1: If you are just tuning in, another clue for the F-bomb coming right up. It doesn't matter if you missed out on the clues earlier today because this one is just going to flat out give it away. Are you ready? The clue is first drive break. So obviously you need to be listening into Simo, the first break he does. It's coming up not long after that. And like I was saying before, that $500 Sip and Save voucher is yet to go out. It could be all yours just from tuning in and calling up when you hear Rory Lowe drop that F-bomb coming up later on in the hour. Some bingo players to get you through your Monday afternoon, but we are going to kick into things with James Hype, Serotonin. You were Step of the Workday on Fresh.

0: Steph, taking you through your workday on Fresh 92.7. The beat of Adelaide is Tobias. Stay with me through the nights. And I've got a chat about the World Cup final today, the halftime show. It is the first time they've ever done it. And they had some incredible artists on the lineup. I mean, Madonna, Shakira, BTS, Justin Bieber, Burna Boy, just to name a few. I woke up early this morning to watch it. And a lot of mixed reviews I'm starting to see come up on my Instagram, circling online, you know, some people saying that they loved it, very, very similar to the Super Bowl halftime show performances that they do. Some people saying it's a little cheesy. Maybe we just need to focus on the sport more instead of throwing the theatrical performance into the mix. I don't mind the halftime. I don't really have an opinion of it as yet, but what I will say, I mean, I do love like a commotion from a big artist, but I noticed that they had the Muppets on the guitar and like in the band, and I thought, oh, that's a little bizarre. And the Ted Lasso bit as well, I thought that was kind of interesting too. So definitely let me know, what do you think for 2030? Are we bringing back the halftime show, or should we just leave it and keep it to its OG roots? Let me know what you think. I'll be back with some more music on the other side of this right here on Fresh.
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0: 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Steph taking you through Workday with another clue for the F-bomb coming up in the next 10 minutes. Don't worry, it's not going to accidentally drop this time. It's all under control. If you heard it earlier, I'm sorry. It's definitely happening in the drive show. I've got Gorgon City on the other side of this with Run It Back right here on Fresh.
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1: Today we've reached our top of 17. Tomorrow, a top of 17 and mostly cloudy. There is going to be an overnight low of 9 and then a 50% chance of showers coming through tomorrow. Right now in the city, it's 17 degrees.
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1: 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Simo is back and he's going to be driving you home. We do have another clue going out for your F-bomb. It is 60 minutes away. 63 to be exact, but I like to round up to the nearest number. That's what the fat cats say. Hey, coming up in the next 15, I've got some tickets to the Sandful to give out as well. So if you love yourself some footy, make sure you keep it locked on Fresh. Getting into the hour though with RG and Medusa Melodia right here on Fresh.

0: Becky Hill with Hands For Me for your Monday afternoon. 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I'm only human, can't you say? On the way, it's Flu Would Never Be Like You, right out of 2016 with this one right here on Fresh 92.7.
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1: Come on, it's time to get high. Make a move, it's time to get high. 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

0: Hugh Girl is moving to the sun for your Monday arvo. Steph taking you through work day on Fresh 92.7, the beat of Adelaide. Simo in the studio with me. Are you okay?
1: Hello.
0: Hello. You're vibrant after your time off.
1: Oh, I'm already delirious again because, you know, I've talked about the fact I have a toddler that lives in my house. Mm. He does belong to me.
0: Rent free.
1: Does mean that we're up around 4 a.m. sometimes. So, but yeah, holiday. I was away for a week. Mm. Have to address the rumors because you, Tom and Callum were telling everybody I was in Hawaii.
0: Weren't you?
1: No, I was not in Hawaii.
0: I swear you told me you were in Hawaii. Where were you?
1: I had a bunch of the Fresh fam, my mates and family texted me like, "What the? Why are you in Hawaii?" I'm like, I'm not. I went to Cairns for a week. Yeah, granted, it's a bit of...
0: That's really funny.
1: Yeah, it's a bit of, what do they call it? Not an icebreaker, a circuit breaker for the Adelaide winter. But I'm not really a fan of the tropics. I was wilting, to be honest.
0: Yeah, I used to live in Townsville, North Queensland. It's and it's crazy as well because it's wintertime and it's still so humid up there. It's almost worse sometimes, I feel.
1: Cairns.
0: It's raining a lot.
1: Yeah, I also didn't meet anyone from Cairns. Like, everyone there was from Adelaide.
0: Yeah, trying to get out of the cold.
1: Yeah, so, God, but I miss it. Like, because I grew up Adelaide Hills. I love give me an open wood fire, a roast potato. You know what I mean? Like, heavy, rich foods taste better when it's cold.
0: I do agree. I do love it. It's snuggly and it's
1: how good is a roast potato?
0: I love a roast. Sweet potato. I'm a big fan. Really good for your skin.
1: And roasted.
0: Roasted.
1: How often, I ask you, have you ever eaten one when it is above 26 degrees outside? You don't. It doesn't happen.
0: I do. However, I'm walking away from the oven and a little bit of honey on the top because you can caramelize them, you know. So honey, paprika, salt, pepper, some herbs on top of the sweet potato in the oven. Roast it slowly. Gets all sticky. Chef's kiss.
1: You go, girl. Go, so Jamie. Good. Go, Jamie Oliver.
0: Jamie.
1: Nigella Bites. I can just start naming chefs.
0: Well, I'm not well versed in the chef world, but we'll get to that another day. I did want to ask you, are you prepped and primed? The F-bomb is going out in your show.
1: Yeah, I heard it's going out in mine. I was following the clues all day.
0: Good.
1: And it's going out in my show.
0: Can you give us one more clue?
1: No, I can tell you that it's going to be coming at some point. I can definitely remind everyone, I'm probably going to talk about the fact that it may have had a little pre-spice during the day. Steph accidentally dropped one.
0: No, I didn't accidentally. It was a technical glitch. We've addressed it. I did not do that.
1: If you're going to drop it, just wear it, mate.
0: I didn't. Let it be known. I did not drop that F-bomb. There was a technical glitch, okay? But because I'm on the work day, it falls back on me and I have to cop the repercussions, which I have done.
1: You know what? I'll drop some accidental ones. I'll drop a real one. You just listen. Driver's coming up.
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1: Hey, welcome to Savvy in your 4 o'clock, Fresh 92.7, the beat of Adelaide. It's Simo right here with you. I had a week off. I've missed the Fresh fam. I had a lot of messages, though, from friends and family. Tom, Callum and Steph were spreading mad rumours that I was, like, all the way in the US, that I'd made it to Hawaii. Like, no, I went as far as North Queensland, and the tropics up there were enough because I was sweating, I wilted. I'm so thankful to be back in the cold Adelaide, the cold dampness of the Adelaide Hills where I reside. Give me an open wood fire, just those wintry foods, hot chips taste better as well when it's freezing cold. I know there'll be people that disagree, but I love it here in the cold. So my partner's a bit of a tropical thang. So, you know, we had to get away and do the business. But back here for Fresh, the F-bomb has been happening all last week and today as well. So the chance to get involved in winning a Sip and Save $500 voucher. So, I mean, that's your Beveraginos plus extra. Pizza Rio, there's a voucher there from Flagstaff Hill, the Birthday Bash, footy final or backyard get-together. Pizza Rio handle the food. And then there's like, you know, if you do spin the wheel and you get like the Fresh air freshener, I have one in my car. It has been lasted 4 weeks and it just made that extra little difference. So it means I can eat fried food in the car. So the F-bomb apparently was accidentally dropped earlier this morning or this afternoon, wasn't it? Steph, look, love her to bits, but accidentally dropped the F-bomb. You can be sure if there was an F-bomb dropped in the Drive gig, it would be completely on purpose. I would never drop one by accident. Just, it would never happen.
2: Fresh.
1: Like I said, accident. No, it's not an accident. Get involved. The F-bomb is on right now. Fresh 92.7. It's Fake Magic, Peking Dark to kick us into gear.

0: 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It's Simo Righty with you, playing the F-bomb like we mean it.
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0: 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Fresh air freshener, a bunch of little like fresh fun things in there. So, who's the contender? Who have we got, the Savvy?
3: Oh, hi, it's Wendy from Para Hills.
0: Wendy from Para Hills, you are the first caller through. You're in Para Hills, not at work. You got a bit of time off?
3: Yeah, I finished up early today, so I'm just out on a walk at the moment.
0: Oh, perfect. Like, have you got the dog or is it this just like your own time?
3: No, just myself.

0: no pooch.
1: Well, let's get involved in this, Will, because there is stuff to be won. Have you been listening and hearing about the prizes? Is there anything that takes your fancy?
0: Oh, look, not going to lie, the $500 would be a bonus.
1: The $500 to sip and save, you reckon that's what we're coveting?
0: Oh, that would be awesome.
1: All right. All right, so do you want, I've got the wheel with me. I can see like there's the Pizza Rio vouchers. There's like all little gimmicky stuff like your fresh air fresheners. There's a premium Amadio wine pack. And of course that sip and save $500 voucher as well. Do you want a big spin or a little spin?
0: Yeah, go for it. Bigger the better.
1: All right, bigger the better. Here we go. All right, what do we got? That is a $170 voucher to Hey Caddy Mini Golf. So that is a massive date with a tiny little golf course.
0: Awesome. That sounds great. That's amazing. Thank you. Thank you so much.
1: Perfect. Have you got another half or are you going to take it straight to the apps and try to find someone to go with you?
0: No, I've got someone to bring along with me.
1: Wendy, yeah, enjoy your walk and, yeah, big congratulations on the F-bomb, the Savvy.
0: Thank you so much. Have a great day.

0: You're on Fresh, the Savvy, the Beat of Adelaide. It's Simo Righty with you. Pursuit of Happiness, giving this a run as we head towards 4:30, and we're on with Fresh Homes, sponsored by SA Housing Centre. Simple home ownership for first home buyers. Hey, and at 4:30 as well, we'll get some time to check in on the news headlines of Savvy, and also your weather forecast.
1: Little bit, roll it up, take it.
0: 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Also due in minutes. 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
3: Callum, I crashed a funeral yesterday.
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4: There's weddings, birthdays, funerals is obviously up there.
3: 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It was a bit of a late day. So I thought, you know what, I deserve a knockoff. Get there. Place is heaving. At this point, I had no idea it was a funeral. I thought it was just some party. I'm sitting down, and that's when I start to realise everyone's wearing black. I start taking a closer look at the people around. 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
11: Hey, it's Keaton. Here are your headlines. A mechanic business in Edwardstown went up in flames in the early hours of this morning in what police believe to be an arson attack. An army veteran who bought vacant housing estate land next to the Mount Gambier Racing Club is suing the organisation over an alleged illegal underground rubbish dump on the property. And the Watervale Hotel in the Clare Valley is South Australia's highest ranked gastro pub in the country, landing at number 7 in the inaugural Top 50 Gastro Pubs Awards run by the Australian Hotelier and Hospitality magazine. Turning to sport, and Ken Hinckley has today been unveiled as the Tasmania Devils' inaugural head coach, with the club set to join the AFL in 2028.
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11: Tonight we're dropping to a low of 9 degrees. Tomorrow heading for a partly cloudy top of 17, and right now in the city it's 16 degrees. That's the latest Fresh news. More traffic in 15. 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

0: MK for Fresh, it's Simo with you, the beat of Adelaide, Fresh 92.7. My people, we're going to put this on in just a sec. Is it Wineback Wednesday? But these guys are back. And the last gig that I saw them, they were playing in Norwood. I think it was the food festival. They were done by 7 p.m. which has like proper Wineback Wednesday vibes. Like in bed by 7 p.m. That is all Wednesdays. Upcoming for Fresh after we check on your roads right now. Simo with you. 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
2: In Glenunga, traffic's building on Port Rush Road, northbound from Windsor Road to Greenhill Road. Down at the airport, it's getting busy on Sir Donald Bradman Drive, heading west from James Avenue to Sir Richard Williams Avenue. And in Greenfields, it's slow going on Salisbury Highway for northbound traffic from Kidman Road to Elder Smith Road. Watch out for speed cameras targeting Grand Junction Road in Hope Valley and Wandana Avenue in Gillis Plains. More news and traffic in 15. 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

0: Chris Lake, A-Trips, Make Your Flight, Fresh 92.7, the Beat of Adelaide. It's Simo right here with you. Upcoming, putting Desire on for the Beat of Adelaide. Is it Desire? Also, upcoming tomorrow, yeah, Fresh Brekkie, the boys are back. Tom and Callum, good at rubbing salt into each other's wounds.
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1: In West Hindmarsh, there's delays on South Road, southbound from Adam Street to Henley Beach Road. In Glynde, traffic's backed up on Paynham Road, heading northeast from Shirley Avenue to Lower Northeast Road. And in Sefton Park, it's getting busy on Regency Road, eastbound from Lindley Avenue to Main North Road. Watch out for speed cameras targeting Kelly Road in Modbury North and Balmoral Road in Dernancourt.
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1: Hey, it's Keaton. Here's your latest. A mechanic business in Edwardstown went up in flames in the early hours of this morning in what police believe to be an arson attack. MFS crews were called to K&A Auto Services on Raglan Avenue just after midnight, extinguishing flames that caused an estimated $1.5 million worth of damage. Police say a white Holden Commodore sedan was stolen from the property just before the fire broke out and are urging anyone with information to contact Crime Stoppers. An army veteran who bought vacant housing estate land next to the Mount Gambier Racing Club is suing the organisation over an alleged illegal underground rubbish dump on the property. The waste was discovered 30 centimetres below ground when builders began digging house foundations. The total pile of rubbish removed from the ground stands at more than 140 cubic metres and includes items such as syringes, horseshoes and scrap metal. And the Watervale Hotel in the Clare Valley is South Australia's highest-ranked gastropub in the country, landing at number 7 in the inaugural Top 50 Gastropubs Awards run by the Australian Hotelier and Hospitality magazine. The hotel first opened as the Stanley Arms in 1947 and is the oldest continuously operating pub in the region. The Scenic Hotel was next on the list at number 8, with other South Aussie venues featured including the Crafers Hotel, McLaren Vale Hotel, Cremorne Hotel, Stanley Bridge Tavern and the Stag. Turning to sport, and Ken Hinckley has today been unveiled as the Tasmania Devils' inaugural head coach, with the club set to join the AFL in 2028. Hinckley beat former top flight coaches Nathan Buckley and John Longmire for the role and is expected to begin work building a squad from next year, telling reporters he won't put a limit on who he approaches.
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1: Dropping down to a low of 9 degrees tonight before we head for a partly cloudy top of 17 tomorrow. And right now in the city, it's 15 degrees. That's your latest fresh news. More traffic in 15. 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
2: Hey, hopping in the car for the drive home. Fresh 92.7, the beat of Adelaide. It's Simo right here with you. And back after a week off. So I skipped over to North Queensland and I burned because I don't tan. I don't go olive. I'm pasty white and red all over at the moment and itchy. But I'll have you know, in North Queensland, did not meet a single person from Queensland. I just met Adelaide people because they'd all escaped. But I am so happy to be back in my Ugg boots, my big jackets, open wood fires. Look, the Adelaide Hills upbringing is a sickness. I just love winter. Big winter, baby. All about it. So while I've been gone, the F-bomb has been happening. We got to drop it in the drive, the Savi, a little bit earlier. Big shout out to Wendy, who scored the win. $170 voucher to Hey Caddy Mini Golf. And apparently, on the text line, Jackson on 0428-927-927 saying, Simo, too many personal questions after the win. Here's how it went down.
3: Awesome. That sounds great. That's amazing. Thank you. Thank you so much.
2: Perfect. Have you got another half or are you going to take it straight to the apps and try to find someone to go with you?
3: No, I've got someone to bring along with me.
2: Okay. I see where that went a bit awry. But where it won't go awry is tomorrow. The F-bomb will be back for you to play here at Fresh 92.7.

0: Hermitude with the buzz, all for Fresh on the drive home. 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Some sad girls. It is brand new, fresh to the playlist. New BB Rex are upcoming in minutes. But also, I want to talk about FOMO. On 0428 927 927, what changed when you came back? Now, it could be at work, it could be at home, it could be out in public, because just the most bananas stuff happens whenever I take a break. So I've been off for a week, and now there's some dude wearing a bin on his head trying to become Prime Minister of the UK.
1: Would you vote for a bin, not an actual bin, a man dressed as a bin? Count Binface. But does he have any actual policies?
2: Building at least one affordable house? Nationalising Adele.
0: So what changed when you came back? 0428 927 927. Did your boss get fired? You know, did you suddenly have an extra pet in your share house? Let us know. Fresh 927. It's time for your roads.

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1: Road heading southeast from Greenhill Road through to the bottom of the freeway. In Kent Town, traffic's heavy on Fullerton Road, northbound from Wakefield Street to the parade. And in Gillis Plains, it's getting busy on Northeast Road, heading northeast from Patricia Avenue to Saddolts Road. Watch out for speed cameras targeting Lower Athelstan Road in Athelstan and Grenfell Road in Banksia Park. More news and traffic in 15. 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

0: 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Simple home ownership for first home buyers. What changed when you came back home? Let's paint the picture. I've been away for a week. So you rock up to Adelaide Airport. You're in your Corey Worthington sunglasses, peroxide blonde hair. Everybody hates you. You're welcome, millennials. But yeah, so you just rocked back up from holiday. Something's changed at home, maybe at work. What changed when you came back on 0428 927 927? We got one here, the Savi from Michael in Port Noarlunga. It says, Simo, after a couple of days in the Riverland, came back and my housemate had fed the cats but left the tins in the sink unwashed. Oh, that's putrid. I can actually smell that. Also one here from Tara in Norwood. It says... So it says, got back from Melbourne for the weekend. Then Monday morning, 1 a.m, my Alexa started blasting breakup songs. That is not exactly what I was after. Really weird, Tara. So Tara goes on to say, Sim, I thought it was a jilted ghost, but somehow it connected to my neighbor's Wi-Fi while I was away. So... well, you now know the intimate bits of what's happening over the fence for your next-door neighbour. Could you imagine in the middle of the night and then just the breakup playlist gets a run and has nothing to do with you? You wake up like, okay, what is happening? Fresh 92.7 at Simo, right here with
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6: In Glendore, traffic's backed up along South Road, heading south from Aroha Terrace to Edward Street. In Glenelg North, it's slow going on Tapleys Hill Road for southbound traffic from Davey Avenue to Anzac Highway. And in Heathpool, there's delays on Portrush Road, heading south from Bar Smith Street to Greenhill Road. Watch out for speed cameras targeting Halsey Road in Elizabeth East and Montacute Road in Newton.
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6: Hey, it's Keaton. Here are your headlines. The driver of a truck that dropped two 15-tonne concrete structures on the north-south motorway on July 10 has been reported by police following investigations by the Heavy Vehicle Enforcement Unit. Operators of Mount Barker restaurant Walk the Duck, as well as their landlord developers Lancer, say they were blindsided by the state government's compulsory land acquisition, starting a petition to reverse the decision. And local business Lunio Energy have switched on their new storage battery in Strathalbyn, capable of powering 4,000 homes for up to 4 hours. Turning to sport, and the Adelaide Crows have confirmed they will challenge Darcy Fogarty's three-match ban for his hit on Harry Cunningham during Friday night's win over the Sydney Swans.
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6: Tonight, we'll be dropping down to a low of 9 degrees, expecting similar conditions tomorrow with a partly cloudy top of 17. And right now in the city, it's 15 degrees. That's your latest fresh news. More traffic in 15. 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

0: 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What's your go-tos? And it's stuff like this. It's, I mean, it's kind of cliche, but it's just songs to drive to. Like, you just ease that little bit more into your chair as it's on. So Purple Disco Machine absolutely delivers for me. It's this German big fan. Shake it. 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
2: In Cowandilla, it's slow going on Marion Road, southbound from Torrens Street to Sir Donald Bradman Drive. In Flinders Park, traffic's heavy on Grange Road for westbound traffic from Frederick Street to Holbrooks Road. And in Hampstead Gardens, it's getting busy on Northeast Road, heading northeast from Ways Road to Muller Road. Watch out for speed cameras targeting Darley Road in Paradise and Stradbroke Road in Ross Trevor. More news in 15. 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

0: Sunny Fedora, all for fresh. Hey, it's Simo with you. The Beat of Adelaide. I'm going to wrap things up, taking it to six with, I mean, we're going Wineback Wednesday with that Murder on the Dance Floor. Should be a card in Crimes Against Humanity. I'd play that like every time. So that is upcoming. I'll catch you back around for Tuesday. The boys back in the morning, Tom and Callum from 7. Steph for your workday as well. And treat yourself. Stay with Fresh, the Savvy, or what remains of tonight. That's upcoming. I'll catch you.
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1: Hey, it's Keaton. Here's your latest. The driver of a truck that dropped two 15-tonne concrete structures on the north-south motorway on July 10 has been reported by police following investigations by the Heavy Vehicle Enforcement Unit. The 38-year-old man from Para Hills West was reported for causing harm by dangerous driving, using a mobile phone while driving, failing to wear a seatbelt and a severe risk load restraint breach. He's been issued a 12-month immediate loss of licence and will appear in court at a later date. Operators of Mount Barker restaurant Walk the Duck, who are only 1 year into a 10-year lease, as well as their landlord developers Lancer, say they have been blindsided by the state government's compulsory land acquisition, starting a petition to reverse the decision. The state government are planning to develop the site into a preschool and primary school catering for up to 450 students, but the owners of the land, which had planning approval for up to 150 new homes, say they had no consultation about the decision from the department. And local business Lunio Energy have switched on their new storage battery in Strathalbyn, capable of powering 4,000 homes for up to 4 hours. The company hopes to help reduce electricity costs with the battery using AI to determine when the best times to collect and store energy are, as well as when to disperse it back into the grid. Turning to sport, and the Adelaide Crows have confirmed they will challenge Darcy Fogarty's 3-match ban for his hit on Harry Cunningham during Friday night's win over the Sydney Swans. Fellow Crows forward Taylor Walker says he was confused by the decision from the match review officer. The club hopes to have Fogarty in the team for Thursday night's clash with Collingwood at Adelaide Oval.
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1: Down to a low of 9 degrees tonight before we head for a partly cloudy top of 17 tomorrow. And right now in the city, it's 13 degrees. That's your latest fresh news. 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
1: Clarkson's Farm starts up again, the TV show where Jeremy Clarkson runs a farm and he's also got a pub on the land. In the pub, a bunch of things go missing.
2: Our agents of chaos are out there liberating the pubs. We're going to go to Harry. What did you liberate?
3: We took these outdoor chairs from the hotel.
2: You mean you liberated?
1: Liberated.
3: Yeah.
1: Trying to get us sued?
2: It's all about the language. We don't need Crime Stoppers up there.
3: Yeah, correct. We tried to fit them both into my partner's car, but they're too big, so we ended up hanging out the window.
2: Chairs. While driving?
3: So we can liberate them.
1: Yeah. Smooth liberation. What's so good about them? Is it got a nice plaque on it that says you raid the hotel?
3: Well, no. It wasn't the you raid the hotel.
0: Tom and Callum on Fresh
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10: 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Always great to do it live in the studio for you. Plenty of new stuff for tonight's show, including this one. Lift Me Up, I'm Easy G.

Going back a few years on that one, The Reflex and Got to Know, the track called Sunshine. Talking about sunshine and all things nice coming up this Saturday, and I'll be looking forward to this one since June, I should say. Wines and Good Times presents a house and disco extravaganza and takeover of Mala Mia. Mala Mia is, of course, the old Lotus Lounge. And if you haven't been there of late, it looks superb. It always did, but it's taken another level as well. The outdoor area, the indoor area, and a big, big Function One sound system. DJs include Audio Porn, Sully, Funk, Fusion, and myself. If you dig in this sort of stuff, and the houseier end of stuff as well, please come and dance for us this Saturday night, the 25th of July, at Mala Mia, Morford Street, 168 Morford Street. Check all your socials for that. And if you're open-minded, musically that is, you're going to be there. Back shortly with some more.

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know I'm

Don't lose the magic. Sean Christopher, this is the Dr. Packer re-edits. Big hello, big hugs to the disco Cinderella. Don't lose the magic.

Lenny Fontana, If You Want Me. A few years ago, actually, Lenny toured Adelaide and got to host him at Sugar Nightclub. What a lovely gentleman, full of history, full of knowledge, and just an all-round nice guy and an amazing DJ and producer. Touring Australia, but not this time in Adelaide. We'll be back shortly with the Deep Essential Track of the Week. Stay with us. 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
14: 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This Life Living.

Just come on. Just come on. Just come on. Just come on. Just come on. Just come on.

Marcellus Ramis. Something called Fallen. The Groove Assassin remix. Mikolada Slav, welcome along, sir. Brand New River Star up next. 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

brand new stuff for Harry Romero and the brothers Maklovich. This one called The Corner. The Deep Radio Show. Got one or so left to go. Big hello to Fatini. I'm Izzy G.

that's it. That's another show. Thanks for tuning in. As always, be back here next Monday between 7 and 9. But on Saturday nights, you can catch me, Audio Porn Sully, Funk Fusion, at Mala Mia. That's the Old Lotus Lounge, as quite a few of you know it. It's a big night of house and disco. We take over the whole place. Check all your socials for that. Here's a little Dr. Packer re-edits of George Michael and Wham. Bye for now.

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1: Clarkson's Farm starts up again, the TV show where Jeremy Clarkson runs a farm and he's also got a pub on the land. In the pub, a bunch of things go missing.
2: Our agents of chaos are out there liberating the pubs. We're going to go to Harry. What did you liberate?
3: We took these outdoor chairs from the hotel.
2: You mean you liberated?
1: Liberated.
3: Yeah.
1: Trying to get us sued?
2: It's all about the language. We don't need Crime Stoppers up there.
3: Yeah, correct. We tried to fit them both into my partner's car, but they're too big. So we ended up hanging out the window.
2: What? Chairs. While driving?
3: So we can liberate them.
1: Yeah. Smooth liberation. What's so good about them? Is it got a nice plaque on it that says you raid the hotel?
3: Well, no. 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
1: Yeah, it was an accident. It was a bit of a late day. So I thought, you know what, I deserve a knockoff. Get there. Place is heaving. At this point, I had no idea it was a funeral. I thought it was just some party. I'm sitting down and that's when I start to realise everyone's wearing black. I start taking a closer look at the people around. There are people crying and sobbing.
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go, we roll, we go. 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

Oscar Med K here on Fresh 92.7. That was Sweet Nothings. You with Noz for your Tuesday morning insomnia. Lots coming up for you in the next hour. Where does almond milk come from? I've had a lot of thoughts this week, and that's my thought of the week. We're going to go down the rabbit hole next and try it Tuesday. Situationships. We're going to look into it. This is Noz for insomnia on your Tuesday morning. 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

0: I don't want to hurt you, brand new here at Fresh 92.7. That was Clean Bandit and Big Pig. You're, of course, with Noz for your Tuesday morning insomnia. Hey, this morning I went and made a coffee and poured what I thought was normal milk in, but I took a sip and it was almond milk. My first thought was, who's bringing almond milk into my house? And my second thought was, I don't actually think I believe in almonds. Almond milk in general, that is. How do you even make milk from an almond? Hey, I was researching just then, and it turns out almonds come off a tree. I don't know where I thought almonds came from, but it certainly wasn't a tree, I'll tell you that for sure. Hey, 0428927927, are you one of the weird almond drinkers, and why do you drink it? Let me know. Let's have a chat. Lots coming up for you here on your Tuesday morning. You're with Noz for Insomnia here on Fresh 92.7.
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That was Clooney and Groove Theory. One question here on Fresh 92.7. You with Noz for your Tuesday morning. Hey, before 5 a.m, I'm going to give you a little tip on how you can win some cash for our F-bomb. You got to stick with us. It's Noz for your Tuesday morning insomnia. This is Serotonin, James Hype.

0: The Forever Mix of It Gets Better by Kedema here on Fresh 92.7. You and Noz for your Tuesday morning insomnia. Every Tuesday we do Try It Tuesday. I give you, as your resident Gen Z, a Gen Z word, and you guys go and try it today. And today's word is situationship. The definition is more than friends, but less than a relationship. So it's someone that's basically dating, but nobody wants to admit that they're dating. That's the best way I think I've been able to phrase it today. You'll hear phrases like, we're just seeing where it goes. So they're exclusive enough to get jealous over each other, but not official enough to post each other on social media. So interesting. You could try using phrases like, sorry, I can't make it tonight, I'm going out with my situationship, but you might have to be in one to to be able to use that word today. But do go and use the word situationship. Chuck us a message, 0428 927 927, if you do. 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

Medusa, Let's Ride Away by Avicii featuring Ellie King here on Fresh 92.7. It's Nos for your insomnia. Peggy Goo's out with a new one. It's called Woman featuring Ayra Starr. What a banger it is. We're going to play it for you now.

0: Love you more. Rudimental here on Fresh 92.7. You with Noz for your Tuesday morning insomnia. Hey, going down a deep dive of the Reddit threads this morning and falling down the rabbit hole of niche Aussie nostalgia. That's the Aussie nostalgia that only us Aussies can seem to remember. One of them here are the clear frosted table that was at your grandma's house when you were younger with the big chairs next to them that were green and cushy and chunky. I don't know if anyone knows what I'm talking about. I would do anything to sit down on those chairs again. Another one, Dreamworld and Movie World in the 2000s, 2010s used to feel so much bigger. Bubblegum McFlurry used to be peak Bubblegum McFlurry, sitting down on a hot day and eating that. Let us know, 0428 927 927. We're talking niche nostalgia. I've got another one when you used to go to your mate's house and go in their shell-shaped pool. It was great, wasn't it? They were the days. 0428 927 927. Niche nostalgia. You're on with Noz for your Tuesday morning insomnia. 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
2: Clarkson's Farm starts up again, the TV show where Jeremy Clarkson runs a farm and he's also got a pub on the land. In the pub, a bunch of things go missing.
3: Our agents of chaos are out there liberating the pubs. 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What did you liberate?
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2: Yeah. Smooth liberation. 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Is it got a nice plaque on it that says Uraidla Hotel?
4: Well, no. It wasn't the Uraidla Hotel.
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love tonight. Fun here in the beat of Adelaide. It's Fresh 92.7. Coming up next, I'm going to give you some clues on how you can win some cash through our F-bomb. You're going to be sticking with us. Before 5 a.m, I'm going to let you know how to win. All I really want, guest brood. Coming up next here on the beat of Adelaide, it's Fresh 92.

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1: Come on, it's time to get high. 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

0: Acting Tough, Dean Turnley. This is Fresh 92.7. We're talking niche nostalgia that only us Aussies can remember. Kerry from PA, Port Adelaide, says that she misses the days when Hungry Jack's gave out paper crowns. I do recall, I didn't even realise they stopped, Kerry. Hens from Aberfoyle Park used to be able to buy anything from Coles, but now it's only food. I can't imagine buying anything but food at Coles. That's so interesting. I'm too Gen Z for that, Hens. Hey, coming up next, we got the wake-up call. I've got to head out of here, but from 7 a.m, you've got to listen out for Tom and Callum announcing today's F-bomber. Then you'll just have to listen out throughout the day and hear the magic F-word, the F-bomb, Fresh. Give us a call to the station and win yourself some prizes or money. I've loved hanging out with you this morning. This is Fresh 92.7. 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
3: There's weddings, birthdays, funerals is obviously up there.
2: Yeah, it was an accident. It was a bit of a late day. So I thought, you know what, I deserve a knockoff. Get there. Place is heaving. At this point, I had no idea it was a funeral. I thought it was just some party. I'm sitting down and that's when I start to realise everyone's wearing black. I start taking a closer look at the people around. There are people crying and sobbing.
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3: Classic.
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0: Good morning. Yes, you're here with me, Miz, for your wake-up call on the beat of Adelaide, fresh 92.7. We're getting well and truly stuck into your 6am, which means we are bringing the most iconic vibes over the next hour to get you ready to smash out the day. We got some brand new music from Silver Bumper coming up, and if you're feeling a bit nostalgic, we have some M83 coming too. But right now, we have got West End with The Ceiling. You're on fresh.
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0: It's Disco Lines with Pusha. You're hanging out with me, Miz, on the beat of Adelaide, Fresh 92.7, for your wake-up call. But listen up with something I am super excited about. All week, we are dropping the F-bomb yet again. Stay tuned to hear an F-grade celebrity drop the F-bomb. It could literally be right in the middle of a news bulletin, a song, so you've got to keep a sharp eye out and basically be the first person to call through, and you'll get a chance to spin the F wheel and win your share of thousands of dollars in prizes. Most of them are fantastic, some are average, but they all do start with the letter F, so make sure you stay tuned. You're on Fresh.
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You're on the beat of Adelaide, Fresh 92.7, with me, Ms. for your wake-up call. That was DOD with Closure, but right now, if you're looking for some heat for your Tuesday morning, you're absolutely in luck, because we have John Summit and the Chainsmokers with All The Time. You're on Fresh.

0: It's Oscar Medkay with Spellbound. Yes, you've been hanging out with me, Miz, for your wake-up call. I'm a bee of Adelaide, fresh 92.7. That's all from me today. I am out of here, but don't you dare move a muscle, because the boys, Tom and Callum, will be rocking up to the studio at 7 a.m. to take you through for your brekkie. And as for me, catch me here same time tomorrow if you know what's good for you. My name is Miz, and you've been listening to the wake-up call on fresh 92.7.
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0: Since the inception of their bromance, Tom and Callum have done pretty much everything. 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
1: Damn, phone's dead. Anyone using this PowerPoint?
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1: 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Tom and Callum here for your brekkie on Fresh 92.7, the beat of Adelaide. It is 11 degrees right now around town, going for a top of 17 today. Mostly cloudy.
2: Yes, very chilly. Tom, it feels a bit strange without the World Cup fever. Feels yeah. like a big hole that's missing, something that's gone. But hey, look, we're bringing the excitement, bringing all the things to you still with the F-bomb, something to keep you interested and have a look at that stuff.
1: That's it. First clue just after 8 o'clock, so stay tuned for that for your chance to spin the wheel full of prizes. But, Callum, before we get there, fun fact for you. Do you know an ostrich's kick is so strong it could kill a lion?
2: Really?
1: Yeah, which is crazy to think about that Johnny Cash back in 81 was attacked by his pet ostrich, Waldo.
2: Was he kicked?
1: He was kicked.
2: Yeah, wow.
1: Kicked in the stomach, it broke his ribs and stuff, but yeah, he managed to survive that. So is Johnny Cash stronger than a lion? That is the question.
2: Johnny Cash might be superhuman, and that's something I didn't know about him. I feel like the ostriches need to be a higher predator in the animal kingdom. I mean, we hear about the lions, we hear about all the hippos. What about the ostriches?
1: Think about the ostriches, people. Up next, we're in the newsroom, but right now, kicking off the show, it's Slow Burner by Interplanetary Criminal, featuring Original Coffee. It's 6:59. We're starting early today.

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1: Yes, you might have seen a little bit on this already. It's something out of a science fiction movie, but Vulcan, the horse from the South Australian police that is looking to get cloned.
2: Yep.
1: Yeah, his tissue sample is over in the breeding facility called Catalina, which is in New South Wales. So it's been sent there and it is getting, you know, geared up for the big day.
2: The Catalina horse mixer.
1: Yeah. Exactly. But yeah, it's gonna go there, and it's gonna go through the whole process of pretty much cloning a South Australian police horse. If you haven't read about it or anything, it goes to this facility, it gets turned into an embryo, and then that goes into an egg, and then that goes into a recipient horse, and then they produce it pretty much, and it's gonna go straight back to the police force and trained into its role, I guess.
2: Yeah,
1: so,
2: right.
1: Really interesting stuff. It's going to be in the Mountain Operations Unit. So it's going to be one of those elite horses that's just literally from birth being designed to be in the police.
2: Well, in other news, I saw Britney Spears' son, Jaden, James Fedeline, has said that Britney Spears is absolutely not a clone.
1: Oh, really?
2: He shut down the rumors.
1: Okay.
2: She's not a clone.
1: Big clone stuff.
2: Cloning, good clone news chat.
1: You know what? I've got another bit in the news here that's about birth and, but not horses, babies, right?
2: Yeah.
1: A Brisbane couple welcomed a 1 in 15 million chance quadruplet girls. So
2: yeah,
1: this lady,
2: identical. I saw this morning.
1: All identical girls, four of them. Wild.
2: Crazy. All in natural birth as well.
1: So interesting, isn't it? So an incredible feat and, very unlikely. Lastly, turning to a bit of sports, over to the Tour de France. The front runner, Jonas Vingegaard, who's Danish, he had an incident where he's one of the front runners. He's really popular. He's looking like he could win it.
2: Yeah.
1: He had a crash, broke his collarbone.
2: Oh, wow.
1: Accounts it for the blood doping team, so the people that see whether you're blood doping and do spring surprise tests on you, they knocked on his door at 2 in the morning before the race.
2: Oh, really?
1: And pretty much did the blood doping test. So
2: Before he broke the collarbone.
1: Yeah, before he broke the collarbone. So usually they come from the hours of 6 a.m. and 11 p.m. is their whole big window for all the races.
2: Yeah.
1: They dropped into wherever he stays, his accommodation at 2 in the morning. So he's blaming them, saying, I was tired, I got woken up at 2 in the morning, couldn't get back to sleep, and then he had a crash, broke his collarbone. So that's all a bit of a thing in the Tour de France at the moment.
2: Pretty rough to do it the night before a race. 2 a.m., like 3 days before, whatever.
1: Yeah,
2: the night before. Bit rough.
1: Yeah,
2: I'd be upset too, to be honest.
1: What were they thinking? I guess they just really wanted to spring him, but yeah, obviously it turned out very bad for him.
2: In over to other sporting news, Darcy Fogarty, his ban got upheld for 3 matches on that tackle, that high tackle, causing a bit of controversy in the AFL world. Whether or not Billy Frampton from Collingwood should have been let off, he broke someone's neck and got off.
1: Whoa.
2: Yeah.
1: I didn't say that.
2: I'm pretty sure it was, it's an ex-teammate of his that plays for Melbourne now.
1: Yeah, wild.
2: Yeah, crazy tackle, went up to the tribunal, got off.
1: Just really high
2: sparking
1: tackle.
2: Sparking a bit of controversy, whether there's a bit of Vic bias going on behind the scenes.
1: Yeah, absolutely. Can you see what happens there?
2: 7:16, that's news from overnight on Fresh 92.7. You're hanging out with Tom and Callum till 10.
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0: It's Rufus DeSole on my knees, the Lazen remode for your Tuesday morning at 7:27 here on Fresh. 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
1: Tom, two blokes have made South Aussies proud by conquering an impressive feat. They've used their own raft to go between Cape Jarvis to Kangaroo Island.
0: Okay.
1: One of those homemade rafts, just a bunch of planks of wood, right?
0: But motored or?
1: Motorised. Yeah, okay. Like a little motor attached to it. A Weber attached as well. So they were on the raft and there's a Weber for food. But that's not even the craziest bit.
0: Yeah, right.
1: There was a dunny on it.
0: Like a
1: full outhouse, portaloo kind of.
0: Like one you see on a trade site or one, like at
1: yeah,
0: a music
1: exactly
0: festival.
1: Right. One you see in Shrek
0: How
1: Swamp.
0: How big was this raft?
1: Yeah, fairly big. Fairly big to fit the dunny. It was this huge dunny that was just sitting on top of the raft. And the whole idea is that the bloke who insisted that it goes between Cape Jarvis to Kangaroo Island didn't want to pay the fee to bring a bunch of stuff over because he's got a house over there, right?
0: Yeah.
1: So he's just traveling things over this point, right? But if you look at Cape Jarvis to Kangaroo Island.
0: So, yeah, how long is this trip?
1: 4 hours. 4 hours. And I'm not sure if you know, but the sea's pretty treacherous in that point. And there's sharks, dangerous currents. So there's all these things. Everyone telling them, no, don't do that. That's crazy. That's stupid. And, yeah, not only have they strapped a Weber to it, but a dunny as well. And they've accounted the
0: all
1: whole trip, right?
0: All for just a four-hour trip.
1: All for the four-hour trip, right?
0: Surely just pre-pack some sandwiches and go before you go to the toilet before you take off.
1: Do you know what they were doing with the Weber? Sausages, ribs, as they're going on this route, right? And then at one point, apparently one of the dudes, after he had a bunch of sausages, went and used the dunny while they were mid-cruise trying to get to Kangaroo Island.
0: Move over, barbecue boys.
1: Yeah.
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1: Hey, it's Jane, and here are your headlines. A man on trial for murder in Adelaide has taken the stand in his own defence, claiming he disposed of the body to protect the woman he loved because she's the real killer. South Australia's largest federal election, named for former Governor Sir George Grey, will be renamed after Aboriginal leader Dr. Lowitja O'Donoghue. And buyer beware, a new Facebook marketplace scam has been revealed, with buyers urged to pay a deposit to secure mid-century furniture, then quickly discovering the seller is bogus. Turning to sport, the Crows have lost a challenge against a three-match striking ban for key forward Darcy Fogarty.
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1: Today we're heading for a partly cloudy day and a top of 17. And right now in the city, it's 12 degrees. That's the latest fresh news. There's more traffic in 15. 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

0: It's Ketama with Comes and Goes for your Tuesday morning at 7:37 here on Fresh 92.7. You're hanging out with Tom and Callum, and Callum, I received some surprisingly good advice from an unlikely source last week. Went for a pub luncheon, went to use the bathroom, and there's one thing you'll find in almost every pub bathroom. Graffiti.
1: Always, so, yeah.
0: Sometimes messages, other times people just tagging, then stickers. And I don't want to condone graffiti at all, but as I was in the urinal, above it where I was standing there was an ominous message. All it said was, don't trust the tap on full blast.
1: Oh, really?
0: Yeah. So naturally,
1: okay.
0: I tested it immediately when I went to wash my hands, put the tap on full blast. Thing was like a fire hose.
1: Yeah, spray it all over yourself.
0: Well, I didn't spray it on me.
1: Okay, you dodged out of the way.
0: I was testing it with full well knowledge, thinking that's maybe what was going to happen. I stood to the side, put it on full blast, and it just came out extra quick.
1: Like, yeah, yeah.
0: Crazy amount of pressure on this tap.
1: It's so funny because in these bathrooms, when people write and they do their graffiti and stuff like that, you expect maybe, you know, someone's had a few happy waters and they write some profound advice, but it's the simplest advice that's the most effective.
0: Well, I imagine,
1: you didn't wet yourself.
0: I imagine somebody has used the tab, gone, oh, for goodness sakes. And then, you know, we all know what it looks like when you come out the bathroom and you got water sprayed all over.
1: Yeah, for sure.
0: But a case of good advice from the bathroom graffiti. And look, I know this one might be a bit of a Hail Mary, but over the years, especially working in a pub, I've seen quite a lot of messages. I want to know, have you received some good advice from bathroom graffiti? We're going to go to the text line on this one, 0428 927 927.
1: Yeah, I remember it would have been, 2018 or so when I first quit university. I went into a bathroom and in big letters, I remember it saying, go back to university.
0: Oh, really?
1: Yeah. So whether that's good advice or not, it was definitely shocking at the time. definitely made me feel like I should have reconsidered some choices. But I mean, that was some advice I saw.
0: Well, the bottom line is we don't have a backup after radio.
1: Yeah, maybe that bathroom advice was on point.
0: We are ride or die on this career. Yeah. Maybe it was some good advice.
1: Trust the bathroom.
0: 0428 927 927. Have you received some surprisingly good advice from the bathroom graffiti at 7:30? We'll hear from you up next. We'll get a quick road update from Jane.
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3: In Mile End, watch out for a crash affecting traffic on James Congdon Drive near Glover Avenue. Steer clear of that if you can. Over in Hackney, it's slow heading into North Terrace from McGill Road and turning right into Hackney Road. And in Theberton, it's slow heading into the city on Port Road to West Terrace. Watch out for speed cameras targeting Airport Road, Brooklyn Park and Baines Road on Kapurinka Hills. I'll be back with more news and traffic in 15. 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

0: DJ Heartstring, DMAs and Cider, 1,000 Lies for your Tuesday morning at 7.49 here on Fresh 92.7. You're with Tom and Callum, live and local till 10. And Callum, something happened that I never thought would, and I received some good advice from an unlikely source. Mm. The pub bathrooms.
1: Yeah.
0: Bathroom graffiti. It basically said, don't trust the tap on full blast just above the urinal. And immediately went to test it. Had a very high pressure on that tap.
1: Yeah, for sure. It's really good that this person didn't work out of spite and, you know, they probably got wet pants and thought, oh, pass it on to the next one.
0: Low pressure on the tap.
1: Yeah. Go full blast. Yeah. but really good advice, that one.
0: Yeah, so we want to know on 0428 927 927, have you received some surprisingly good advice from the bathroom graffiti?
1: Mm.
0: Got this one kicking us off from Amy. Hey boys, this one always stuck with me, but at the old Crown and Anchor Hotel, I saw a message that said, be the person your dog thinks you are. And whenever I make a bad decision, I think about how I'm letting my dog down now.
1: It's a good one. Good one. The dogs look at you with very keen eyes.
0: Yes.
1: This one here too, from Cade. Morning boys, I once called a...
0: I once
1: called a call for a good time message on the back of a bathroom door. Whoa, it rang to an old lady and I immediately hung up. I think someone was stitching her up. I guess you would never know. Maybe it was a prank. Maybe that was the right person.
0: Maybe.
1: Who knows?
0: Got another one here. I don't know if it was good advice, but broke up with an ex while drunk because a message told me, get out while you still can.
1: Yep.
0: Still not sure of good advice.
1: Yeah, wow. Imagine being on the other end of that, being broken up with over bathroom graffiti. Advice. You're like, a bathroom told you that?
0: I'm a good guy. I'm breaking up with you.
1: How about this one? Nothing good happens after 4 a.m. I really like this one because the original quote I looked up is, it's usually 2 a.m. So this person's just extended it. This person's just like, you know what, actually, guys, you know, 2 a.m., 4 a.m., it's pretty well the same thing. Let's just have some more shenanigans for 2 more hours.
0: I've had great memories at 3:30, but 4? Yeah.
1: 4, that's the cutoff.
0: That's when it gets dicey. Got this one from Renee. Never trust Trent. Later that night, I met a Trent who tried to hook up with me, gave him the cold shoulder.
1: Ooh, okay. Yeah, right. Don't trust the trends. You miss 100% of the naps you don't take. I've napped every day since. That's from Mikey. I like that advice. We all like a nap. I would take the exact same advice seriously.
0: That is some solid advice. And finally as well, got makeup advice from somebody ranking their favorite lipsticks 1 through 5. I tried them out. Honestly, she wasn't wrong.
1: Mm, you know, useful. It's always useful at a par.
0: Handy information. Not the source you'd expect to find makeup advice, but a welcomed one.
1: Absolutely.
0: 7:52, you're on Fresh.
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1: In Wollongong, watch out for a crash affecting traffic coming in on the Victor Harbour Road near St Andrews Terrace. Over in Plimpton, it's slow going northbound on Marion Road to Anzac Highway. And in Eastwood, traffic's building citybound on Glen Osmond Road to Hutt Road. Watch out for speed cameras targeting Chandler's Hill Road, Happy Valley and Cudmore Terrace, Henley Beach.
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1: Hey, it's Jane, and here's what's happening. A man on trial for murder has taken the stand in his own defence, claiming he disposed of the body to protect the woman he loved because she's the real killer. Jonathan Parker told the Supreme Court he burnt the body of Crystal Marshall in a house fire at Aldinga after her ex-wife, Anastasia Marshall, his lover, killed her. South Australia's largest federal electorate, named for former Governor Sir George Grey, will be renamed after Aboriginal leader Dr. Lawitja O'Donoghue. The electorate, which covers 92% of the state, including the APY lands home of Dr. O'Donoghue, is currently held by the Liberal Party and is considered the most likely seat to be taken by One Nation. And buyer beware! A new Facebook marketplace scam has been revealed, with buyers urged to pay a deposit to secure mid-century furniture, quickly discovering the seller is bogus. The sellers often provide an elaborate backstory about the reason for the sale and provide a bank account which disappears after the deposit is made. Turning to sport, the Crows have lost a challenge against a three-match striking ban for key forward Darcy Fogarty. Fogarty was charged after a high hit against Sydney's Harry Cunningham, which left him concussed and ruled out of this week's match against GWS.
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1: Today we're heading for a partly cloudy day and a top of 17. And right now in the city, it's 12 degrees. That's the latest Fresh News. More traffic in 15. 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
0: Since the inception of their bromance, Tom and Callum have done pretty much everything. They've been astronauts on the International Space Station.
2: Damn, phone's dead. 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
2: Yes, happy Tuesday morning. You're hanging out with Tom and Callum live till 10 o'clock. It is 8.05 right now. And Callum, coming up next will be the first clue of when that F-bomb is going to be dropping at some point today, with so many great prizes that you could spin to win being the first caller through. We got a massive voucher to Paintball Park, $185 thanks to Paintball Park, Adelaide's ultimate arena for buck shows, birthdays and corporate battles. Gear up and drop in.
3: I love the sound of corporate battles.
2: I know, us against the fat cats.
3: Yeah, exactly right. I haven't been paintballing for a long time. I reckon it might have been like a 14th birthday party or something, a good over 10 years ago.
2: Yeah.
3: So it's been a while.
2: Yeah, I would say, 13th, 14th birthday would be the last time I went paintballing. So much fun.
3: Really fun. Definitely hankering for it. I would love to spray some people at the office here for sure. Admittedly.
2: It would be good. Hey, plenty more prizes. We'll talk about a couple more up next when we drop that first clue and tell you who the celebrity is. Right now it's Calvin Harris and Jazzy. Satisfy.

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0: Yes, you'd know it by now. Every day a different celebrity comes on to drop the F-bomb. Fresh. When you hear that celebrity come on and say the word fresh, all you got to do is be the first caller through to spin the wheel full of prizes. Things like there's plenty of fresh merch on there, fresh air fresheners.
3: Yes, yeah, I saw the fresh air fresheners. Yeah, definitely a great one. Good little haul there.
0: Sure. Probably on the side of the booby prizes for the air freshener. But I do have to say, I've got one in my car. Smells pretty good.
3: Look,
0: and it holds its smell for a while.
3: The booby prizes are still practical in their own sense. I don't think you're going to be gutted getting a booby prize, but there's definitely better prizes.
0: Yeah, like the premium Amadio wine pack, thanks to Amadio Wines. Premium South Australian wines crafted for quality, worth raising a glass. 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
3: Yeah, and like, look, if you had to choose between AFL tickets and fresh air freshener,
0: probably the AFL tickets,
3: right?
0: But if I had to pick over Paintball Park, $185 voucher or fresh air freshener, probably go on the paintball.
3: But it's also circumstance as well, I guess. Like, maybe you got a really really stinky car at the moment and you want an air freshener. Maybe
0: driving the windows down. I'd still rather drive in this weather with the windows down and get the premium Mario wine pack to stay warm.
3: But yeah, of course, some plenty of great prizes. We can't wait to give heaps away, and the way to do it is listen out for that celeb to say the fresh word.
0: Yes, today's celebrity is Paul Marshman. Responsible for this banger in the moment, which is a soundtrack to the fresh television commercial, if you've seen it, it's on Channel 9.
3: How's Paul Marshman as well? If you are unaware, he has made it into the top 92 countdown quite a few times. Has slipped his way into the top 10, I believe.
0: He's done
3: really, really well. So always has a place in song. Awesome stuff. Great DJ around the Adelaide scene.
0: Yeah, you might even know him from his show here, the main stage on Fresh every Saturday night from 11 till midnight. Paul Marshman, one of the Fresh favourites, definitely a local celebrity. And the clue, Callum, right now we're going to give is
3: Wind Back.
0: Wind Back.
3: Yep.
0: Wind Back. But it's not Wind Back Wednesday.
3: No, just Wind Back.
0: Just Wind Back.
3: I think what we do today, even though it's not a Wind Back Wednesday, there's the Wind Back Hour.
0: Yeah, yeah. Hey, in an hour's time, we'll give you another clue so you can try and figure that out. But listen out for the F-bomb, Paul Marshman dropping it today, and be that first caller through for plenty of great prizes. Hopefully, you can avoid the booby prize like the fresh air freshener. I hate to rag on the fresh merch, but
3: ease up on the air freshener.
0: It's no fresh stress ball. We all know the fresh stress ball is one of the ultimate prizes on the wheel.
3: How good is the stress ball?
0: The air freshener, I'd be asking for a respin.
3: Would you? You got a respin on that?
0: Is that allowed?
3: No, I don't think so.
0: Has anyone asked though?
3: No one's asked, and I don't think it's allowed.
0: Maybe. See, if someone asked, I would have to appreciate.
3: Well, if they're the first person,
0: the hustle. Yeah, they're like, you know what? No one's asked before.
3: What if they landed on fresh stress ball and then they're like, oh, what a respin.
0: Oh, get out of town.
3: Get the hell out.
0: You'll get nothing. It's 8:18, you're on Fresh.
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5: In Bolivar, watch out for a crash on the north-south motorway near the interchange connector. Over in Fruitvale, traffic's heavy heading into the city on Glen Osmond Road to Fullerton Road. And in Unley Park, it's chock-a-block eastbound on Crossroad to Harrow Terrace. Watch out for speed cameras targeting Hub Drive, Aberfoyle Park and James Melrose Road, Adelaide Airport. More news and traffic in 15. 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

0: Peggy Goo's latest track, "We're Man," on Fresh 92.7. It's 8.27 for your Tuesday morning. You're hanging out with Tom and Callum. And look, if you've ever had a pet run away, it's one of the worst sinking feelings you can experience. I remember when I was a kid, our dog Bruiser, the Chihuahua, made a runner.
1: Yeah.
0: I was maybe five or so, freaking out in the backseat of the car. Luckily, we found him lying in some shade in a park nearby. But it took about 45 minutes of looking.
1: It's pretty harrowing when it happens.
0: Yeah.
1: Yeah.
0: Yeah, absolutely. Kind of traumatic as a child as well, because you're thinking, have we just lost the dog? But this British pet owner, Darren Chick, wasn't as lucky. His pet African grey parrot, Nigel, took off from his Californian home, missing for 4 years.
1: Oh, wow.
0: Till he finally flew back and came home. But something was different about Nigel the parrot when he came home during his sabbatical. He had been living with a Guatemalan-born fella, right?
1: Okay.
0: And this is where the story gets a bit wholesome. The Guatemalan guy recently lost his wife and became really close with the parrot. And then the parrot maybe sensed something, that there was a connection there, and this guy needed some, you know, closure and companionship. So yeah, stuck around for so long. But after 4 years, Nigel the parrot returned home to his British owner in California. Nigel had lost his British accent. Didn't even speak English anymore. Now he was fluent in Spanish.
1: Really? He came back speaking Spanish?
0: Yeah.
1: Nigello has come back into the house. Yeah, wild. Nigello. Nigello, your Spanish is so good. Have you been on the Duolingo?
0: Sí.
1: Yeah.
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3: In Ashford, it's slow going northbound on South Road to Everett Avenue. Over in Goodwood, traffic's heavy northbound on Goodwood Road to Leader Street. And in Mitcham, it's chockers city bound on Old Blair Road to Church Road. Watch out for speed cameras targeting Marlborough Street, Fulham Gardens and Maxwell Terrace, Glenelg East.
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3: Hey, it's Jane, and here are your headlines. Aussie travellers have again been warned to avoid the Middle East after an escalation in fighting between the US and Iran in the Strait of Hormuz over the past 2 days. Late-night venue operators are calling for an end to the 3 a.m. lockout laws, claiming Adelaide businesses are being stifled by red tape. And a new report has found drug companies are bypassing Australia as a market for innovative medicines due to funding delays and price wrangling. Turning to sport, and two-time Tour de France champion and second-place holder Jonas Vingegaard has crashed out

0: of the 15th stage with a fractured collarbone after being woken at 2 a.m. for a drug test by the International Testing Agency.
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0: Today we're heading for a partly cloudy day and a top of 17. And right now in the city, it's 13 degrees. There's more traffic in 15. 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

0: Major Lazer with Lean On for your Tuesday morning. It's just clocked over to 8:36. 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
1: Tom, a mate of mine has the door cam thing going, recently installed.
0: Oh, like the ring cam.
1: Yeah, the ring cam can see out to the front of his house and stuff. And something unexpected happened. Something stole something of his from the front of the house. It was a fox. Fox came up to the front porch of the house. He's had a look at the cameras. It's come from the boroughs of the beach, I guess. Like, he lives semi-close, I guess, but still in the suburbs. Has come up and nicked one of his thongs. Taken one of the thongs from the porch.
0: Fox took his thongs.
1: How's that? I've never heard of that before. And he said, yeah, the fox comes up to the porch, grabs one of the thongs with its mouth, and then just runs off with it. Doesn't drop it or anything, like, bolts towards the beach. In full view of the camera, just thong in the mouth. Probably took it back home to its family for whatever reason. Look, kids, I brought a human thong. Look what I found.
0: Yeah, right. Wild. Weird, a thong. Was there some
1: food?
0: What
1: did he use it for? I don't know.
0: Like, what's,
1: he's wearing it.
0: What's going on with the thong?
1: I have no idea, because you only hear about animals stealing food, really. I've never really heard of one taking a piece of attire.
0: Yeah.
1: Like, just, and nicking, just
0: one,
1: nicking footwear.
0: One thong as well. God, that's annoying.
1: It's so annoying, but it's more annoying.
0: What were they,
1: than,
0: Havaianas?
1: Yeah. Classic lightweight thongs. I don't think the fox would be picking up, you know,
0: Birkenstocks
1: or anything too heavy. Yeah, too much of a challenge. So yeah, took the Havies down to the beach.
0: We're going to go to the phones here, Adelaide. 1300 73 73 74. We want to know, what did the animal steal from you? Maybe it was a piece of clothing. Maybe it was food. I know my dog, Bentley, the fat little pug, steals quite a bit of food.
1: Yeah, big food thief.
0: The minute you're not looking, next thing you know, he's on the table.
1: Oh, really?
0: Yeah,
1: just jumps up.
0: He's got a mind for food and food only.
1: Mm. My cats do that as well.
0: Yeah.
1: Surprisingly, yeah. But you wouldn't really think it, but yeah, if there's a chicken drumstick or something, they're on it. They'll jump up and get that drumstick.
0: 1-300-73-73-74. What did the animal steal from you? If you can't come to the phones, text it through to us on 0428-927-927. You're hanging out with Tom and Callum. We'll get back to the music now.

0: TV Rock with Flaunted for your Tuesday morning. It's 8:47 here on Fresh 92.7, the Beat of Adelaide. We want to know, what did the animal steal from you? Whether it was a pet, a wild animal, somebody... Well, a fox stole your mate's thongs.
1: Yes, the fox did. Had it on the door cam, saw it all in plain sight, stole the thongs and did a runner with them, presumably to the beach to bring back to the burrow.
0: Just one of the worst things the animal could take, just a singular thong, left with one.
1: You'd almost rather both thongs gone.
0: I'd rather
1: just
0: both.
1: The pain of just seeing one thong there and you're like, well, I can't do anything with that. Kind of,
0: just a constant memory. Just the memory of that damn fox.
1: Absolutely.
0: Will it come back for the other thong?
1: It might. It could be a copycat fox out there as well.
0: Before we jump to the phones, we got these texts coming through. Got this one from Elijah. My dog I used to have many years ago was a sock thief. Didn't matter if they were clean or dry, she'd just take them one at a time.
1: Yeah, good one. Dogs love the socks, absolutely. Louise said she used to live in Gingee in Western Australia. Very common for foxes to steal not only thongs, but go through the trash and steal anything from that. Forks, leaving a mess, super common in the country farm area. And a few other bits of paraphernalia we can't say.
0: Yes. Got this one from Liz. On a rural property and the foxes keep stealing my dog's toys for their cubs. The last toy they took was a 30-centimetre soft, fluffy toy cow. Seen doing it on the security cameras, they must have quite a stash somewhere.
1: Ooh, yeah. I mean, it seems like it's common for the foxes just to nab things.
0: Yeah, it's almost like practicing on the toys for the cubs.
1: Yeah, absolutely. How's this one here? A fox stole one of my checkered van sneakers.
0: Yeah, right.
1: Once again, I guess the fox isn't going to be capable of getting two at once.
0: Forgot about the old checkered van sneakers. They were all the rage.
1: Yeah, absolutely.
0: I would have been annoyed 20 years ago. Yeah. Chris, in Morphett Vale, what did the animal steal from you?
2: Yeah, my stuffy steals stuff from the pantry and more so even my backpack, my work bag.
1: Oh, really? Oh, okay. From the backpack? What's it nabbing from there?
0: You take work lunches and stuff?
2: Yeah, lunches and snacks and, worst of all, chocolate croissant got given to me and he took that.
1: Oh, well, who did go?
2: Helped him talk to it.
1: So you were gifted the chocolate croissant and then were you walking through the house after a hard day's work and then it nabbed it from there, or what happened?
2: I think I left momentarily and I've returned and the paper and I'm like, oh, no, not my croissant.
1: I'd be gutted.
0: Not worried about the dog eating the chocolate croissant, just worried about the chocolate croissant being eaten. Chris, was the backpack done up, or is this dog really smart and undoes it, or?
2: He's not quite that clever, but he's good at searching and picking bits out, so he's probably pretty comic on camera if I get him.
1: Yeah, okay, clever dog. That would be freaky if you saw the dog just undoing the bag with its paws.
0: I was thinking more probably the teeth. Hey, Kylie and Modbury, wrap us up. What did the animal steal from you?
3: My 2-year-old pit bull, she steals my underwear, right? So she takes the crutch out of them and leaves them right where you've left them just to say, hey, I've done it. And my partner didn't believe me that this was happening. And I had to get him to watch, and he's seen her going through the laundry basket getting my knickers. She doesn't take anything of his, it's mine. I've lost hundreds of dollars worth of knickers from this dog. It's evil.
0: And so, evil. Kylie, is this out of the clean laundry basket or the dirty laundry basket?
3: She will go into the bath. I kid you not, she sneaks into the bathroom after I've had a shower and she goes in there and gets the knickers, the dirty ones.
1: Yeah,
3: loves them.
1: This dog has no boundaries.
3: No. And you see all, I've got crutchless knickers everywhere because of this dog and I can't wear, all matching sets gone because of her.
0: So at Christmas time when you give your dog a present, usually most people give him a chew toy. What do? You go to Honey Badette or?
1: Here's some nice ones for you.
3: Oh, look, she would love a nice dirty basket of knickers. She'd be in her glory. Love it.
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1: Hey, it's Jane, and here's what's happening. Aussie travellers have again been warned to avoid the Middle East after an escalation in fighting between the US and Iran in the Strait of Hormuz over the past 2 days. DFAT is urging Aussies to reconsider whether they need to travel via the Middle East after the US launched a new round of strikes against Iran on Monday, and President Trump is warning of retribution for the deaths of US soldiers over the weekend. Late-night venue operators are calling for an end to the 3 a.m. lockout laws, claiming Adelaide businesses are being stifled by red tape. The industry body representing nightclub owners and live venues is calling for an end to the curfew, which does not apply to the casino, arguing for a 12-month transition phase. And a new report has found drug companies are bypassing Australia as a market for innovative medicines due to funding delays and price wrangling. The report by Medicines Australia finds 18 drugs, including cutting-edge therapies for schizophrenia, migraines, prostate cancer and lymphoma, have not been made available in Australia, with the report warning problems with our approval systems could be detrimental to patients. Turning to sport, and two-time Tour de France champion and second place holder, Jonas Vingegaard has crashed out of the 15th stage with a fractured collarbone after being woken at 2 a.m. for a drug test. Riders are complaining that the testing is interfering with their sleep, with some suggesting Vingegaard, only getting 4 hours, could have contributed to the crash.
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1: Today we're heading for a partly cloudy day and a top of 17. And right now in the city, it's 13 degrees. There'll be more news and traffic from 4:30 on Drive with Simo. 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
2: Yes, happy Tuesday morning. Tom and Callum here for your brekkie on Fresh. We are live till 10 o'clock, 9:02 right now. And we were just talking about animals stealing things from you.
3: Yes.
2: We had this text come through during the break from Dan Van saying, an ibis... As in a bin chicken.
3: Yeah, yeah.
2: Stole half my Subway from between my legs.
3: Mm. God. It's just one of those ones. It's what an odd text.
2: Yeah,
3: when you read it out loud, it sounds sounds a bit fishy. I don't know.
2: Seafood sensation.
3: Yeah, exactly right. You know, it sounds like...
2: What do you think about this, Jane?
1: Yeah, it sounds a little bit too close to home, don't you think?
3: Yeah, yeah. Maybe the bin chickens should stick to the bin, right? Now they're getting out in the wild, yeah. Stealing people's Subways.
2: Yeah, keep those Subways safe and locked up. Hey, coming up this hour, we got some tracks coming your way, like a bit of Kungs and Boys Noise with Get Away.

0: stop there. Coming up towards the end of the show, a bit of Tyler. My anthem. I really like this song.
1: Yeah, it's a great one.
0: I voted for it in Top 92. Didn't do as well as what I hoped it would.
1: Nah, wasn't that a classic when it came out? I still really like that one.
0: Yeah, to kick things off, it's Lude with Darlin' featuring Sean Paul and Brody. You're with Tom and Callum on Fresh.

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0: Yes, time for another clue as to when that F-bomb is going to drop. If you haven't heard about the F-bomb, every day a local celebrity or a huge celebrity, all sorts of different kinds of celebrities, yes, will drop the F-bomb. The F-bomb is fresh.
3: Yeah, fresh is the F-bomb. You hear them say, you call up, you give a spin of the wheel, and you will win a prize. We can't guarantee what prize that would be, but there's a bunch of good ones.
0: Yeah, there's so many good ones. Today's celebrity, Paul Marshman. In a few top 92 counts, made it to the top 10 of this year's with In The Moment. Of course, that's also the soundtrack to the Fresh TV commercial on Channel 9, if you've spotted that. He's main stage every Saturday night from 11 till midnight here on Fresh. It takes your Saturday night to the next level.
3: Yeah.
0: When you hear him drop the F-bomb at some point today, be the first caller through to win things like Paintball Park $185 voucher. Thanks to Paintball Park, Adelaide's ultimate arena for buck shows, birthdays and corporate battles. Gear up and drop in.
3: Yeah, how good is that one? We've said it before as well, a $500 sip and save voucher.
0: Yes.
3: It's a really good one.
0: Yes, $500 to sip and save. How good would that be?
3: Some great stuff there.
0: Now, we gave a clue an hour ago. That was Wind Back. Now
3: this
0: we'll
3: one.
0: Give another clue.
3: Let's do it. PM.
0: PM.
3: So we've had Wine Back, we've had PM. You can sort of join the dots a little bit. I mean, you don't have a specific time, but you're in the ballpark now. Maybe it's the Wine Back hour. Maybe it's it's in the PM slot, you know what I mean? So have a think about that.
0: Maybe you'll have to keep listening throughout the day. Keep listening to Steph. She'll have more clues later on in the day. It's 9:15. Listen out for the F-bomb for your chance to spin the win.
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